Once upon a time, there was a little ogre named Shrek, who lived with his parents in a bog by a tree. It was a pretty nasty place, but he was happy because ogres like nasty. On his birthday, the little ogre's parents sat him down to talk, just as all ogre parents had for hundreds of years before.

And so, the little ogre went off and found a muddy patch of swampland far, far away from the world that despised him. And there he stayed for many years, tucked away and all alone, which was just the way he liked it.

No one needs these middle bits. Whoops, did I do that? Cut the villains, cut the vamping, cut this fairy tale, cut the peril and the pitfalls, cut the puppet and the whale, cut the monsters, cut the curses, keep the intro, cut the verses.

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1: Into the longest day of my entire life. Oh, I got the perfect remedy for that. Donkey, please, I'm begging you.
2: Sing a song, yes, a travel song when you gotta go somewhere. Cause the fun is getting there.

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1: Now holdest on, Sir Shrek. 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It beeth our first meeting. It must be a wonderful and

0: And that is how the little ogre came to live on the swamp with a beautiful princess.
1: And his best friend.
0: And his best friend.
2: And a gingerbread man.
3: And a very handsome boy.

0: We must find a good name for you.
1: Moses, Your Majesty.
0: Moses? What does that mean?
1: Deliverance.

0: I've been in this room countless times, but I've never really looked at the pictures on the wall before. Ah, yes, the Hebrews. These things, you did them.
1: Sometimes one must do things, make a bitter choice that scars your soul. This I never wanted. Pharaohs make decisions. I must keep our kingdom safe and whole. Not just what I wanted.
2: My son, why would you call me that? Moses!

0: 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Unless...
1: Unless what? What are you thinking?
0: I'm not thinking. I'm remembering.

0: Attention, please. Attention all passengers for the Boeing 727 of Cruzeiro from Rio de Janeiro to São Paulo, Porto Alegre, and Buenos Aires. Please follow on to gate number 3 and have a good trip.
1: 晚上六点，你在哪里呢？嘉音 Free Night 城市自由行，将由 Free Night 领航员费平带你一块在台北城自由行。

0: Hello everyone, my name is Maria.
1: And my name is Garrett.
0: And you're watching Let's Talk in English. Today we continue our travel lesson.
1: This one is called Enjoy Prince Edward Island. We started this lesson yesterday talking about one of Canada's provinces or a section of the country that many travelers like to go to.
0: And of course, that place is Prince Edward Island. It is a land that is surrounded by waters and it is full of beauty.
1: Yeah, it's full of beauty. It's nice to look at. What can you see there? Well, one thing is beaches with very smooth sand. They sound great for a nice slow walk.
0: And you can also enjoy a lot of fresh food there, such as fresh potato, fresh lobsters, or fresh mussels.
1: Right, so friends, what would you do if you went to Prince Edward Island? And why would you know about this place? Well, today, we're talking about one thing that makes this island very famous.
0: Well, friends, before we get into that, let's take a look at our Find It question. The question is, how is the island walk on PEI divided?
1: How is the island walk on PEI divided? Friends, find the answer to that in our lesson today. Now, it's time for us to get started. We have lots of great words to learn today. So let's go over to Jack for our keywords.
2: Bella 去了爱德华王子岛玩，走了那里的环岛步道。那是一条环绕 PEI 长达435英里的健行和自行车路线。It's a 435-mile hiking and biking route that goes around PEI. 名词 route 就是路线。步道呢，共划分为32个路段，每个路段大约需要一天的时间完成。It's divided into 32 sections, and each one takes about a day to do. 名词 section 就是路段或是部分。Bella 跟她朋友也去了清秀佳人之家。Bella 说，我和朋友都是这本书的粉丝。My friends and I are fans of the book. 名词 fan 就是粉丝。他们参观了绿山墙之家灵感来源的房子。We toured the house that was the inspiration for the house Green Gables. 动词 tour 就是参观、游历。这栋房子位于卡文迪什镇，所以我们去了附近的卡文迪什海滩游泳。The house is in the town of Cavendish, so we went swimming nearby at Cavendish Beach. 副词 nearby 就是在附近。
3: Hi, Bella. Welcome. How are you?
4: Great, Zach. My friends and I just returned from PEI.
3: Prince Edward Island? That's such a beautiful place.
4: I know. I did some of the island walk.
3: What's that?
4: It's a 435-mile hiking and biking route that goes around PEI.It's divided into 32 sections, and each one takes about a day to do.
3: How much of it did you do?
4: Just 6 sections. In one section, we spent the night at a lighthouse.
3: How fun!
1: Well, friends, today's conversation is between Zach and Bella. Of course, when two people get together to talk, it's always nice to say hi,And how are you?
0: How are you? You want to ask the person how they are doing. Well, how is Bella?
1: How is Bella? Well, she says she's great. And she shares a bit more about why. Her friends and herself just returned from PEI. Remember, that's short for Prince Edward Island.
0: It is. That is Prince Edward Island. And Zach says, that's such a beautiful place. Well, Bella agrees, and she shares that she did some of the island walk.
1: The island walk? I'm sure you could walk in many ways across an island.
0: Yes, walk on your two feet, but she's talking about something different. And Zach wants to know, what's that? Yeah. What's that, Garrett?
1: Well, we saw in our magazine, friends, hopefully you're reading along with us, that Island Walk here has a capital I and a capital W. We're referring to a specific route. A route is a way you go, maybe when you're walking or biking or driving.
0: So what is this route? Well, it's a 435-mile hiking and biking route that goes around PEI.
1: So many people do this as a way to visit different parts of the island, enjoy some relaxation and some exercise. Now pay attention, you can either say route or route. It's the same word.
0: Yes. Did you say pay attention, Garrett? Because friends, if you were paying attention, then you would have found the answer to our Find It question. Remember, the question was, how is the island walk on PEI divided?
1: And the answer is, it's divided into 32 sections. So it's broken up into different parts. We see that each one takes about a day to do. So you don't need to do the whole thing at once.
0: Yes, Garrett actually just described the meaning of section. Another way to say section is part. There is one big thing with many different sections. Maybe you have a lunchbox and it has different sections or parts for you to put things in.
1: Exactly. You could even cut a pizza into different slices. Those are kind of like different sections of the pizza. Well, remember we said each one of these sections takes about a day to do because the walk is divided into different parts. Let's go to Jack for more.
2: 那个步道共划分为32个路段，每个路段大约需要一天的时间完成。 It's divided into 32 sections, and each one takes about a day to do. 被动语态的 be divided into 是指被分为几部分，它是较正式的说法，描述有规划的分割或是分组归类。我们来看例句。The book is divided into 5 chapters. 这本书被分成五个章节。或是 The students were divided into 4 groups for the project. 学生们为了这个专案被分为四组。The park is divided into different areas for kids and adults. 公园被分成不同区域，分别给孩子和大人使用。
1: Thank you, Jack. Well, we hear that Bella did just 6 sections of the walk, and in one section, she and her friends spent the night at a lighthouse.
0: Let's talk about what a lighthouse is. Well, a lighthouse, it has a bright light, and it's for boats or ships in the nighttime to know where to go so that they can see in the darkness.
1: So they don't crash into the land. That's really important. Today, sometimes you can stay in a lighthouse. That's what Bella did.
0: Bella says, we spent the night at a lighthouse. And friends, that is today's
1: calendar phrase.
5: We spent the night at a lighthouse.
6: We spent the night at a lighthouse.
7: 我们在灯塔过夜。
8: Tell me about your trip.
9: We spent the night at a lighthouse.
8: You did what?
9: We spent the night at a lighthouse.
8: You stayed there overnight?
9: Yes, we spent the night at a lighthouse.
8: Did you enjoy it?
9: No, not really.
8: Why not?
9: I can't sleep with the light on.
5: We spent the night at a lighthouse.
6: We spent the night at a lighthouse.
7: 我们在灯塔过夜。
1: Well, friends, it's now time for a quick break. We'll be right back with more just after this.

0: Welcome back to the show, everyone. You know, Maria, I've heard about planned walks like this in other places. Maybe a city government or a state government will show you where you can walk and different places you can stay the night.
1: That sounds like a great way to experience a new place. And also remember that some walks you can hike or also bike for those who don't want to walk very far.
0: Well, friends, let's go back and learn more.
2: We also went to the Anne of Green Gables house. My friends and I are fans of the book.
3: I know it's a popular story.
2: It is. We toured the house that was the inspiration for the house, Green Gables. The rooms are decorated just like they are in the book.
3: So it kind of made the story come to life.
2: That's right. The house is in the town of Cavendish. So we went swimming nearby at Cavendish Beach.
3: That must have been lots of fun.
0: All right, friends, now it's time to talk about something that has made Prince Edward Island very famous for a lot of people.
1: And what is that thing? Well, that thing is what Bella went to. She went to the Anne of Green Gables house. Well, this is the name of a very famous book.
0: Yes, Anne of Green Gables is a famous book about a young girl. Now, they are fans of the book. If you're a fan of something, like a sports team, a movie, or a book, then you really like it and want to know a lot about it.
1: So they were fans of this book, and so Bella and her friends went to this house that was made from the story in the book. Zach says that it was a popular story, and so what did Bella and her friends do there?
0: Well, they toured the house that was the inspiration for the house called Green Gables. So this house was probably there first, and the person who wrote the book got a lot of inspiration. They saw the house and wanted to write about it.
1: And the rooms are decorated just like they are in the book, is what Bella says. So if you've read the book and you visit the house, well, they show the same. The book talks about what you see in the house.
0: Right. And they took a tour. Of course, when you tour a place, that means you walk around to see what it looks like and learn more about it. You might even have a tour guide who's leading you.
1: Yes, and if something is an inspiration for something else, well, it gives you ideas on what to do or how to do something.
0: Absolutely. Hopefully, we are giving you inspiration for maybe a story you can talk about or write down. Well, Zach says a bit more here. He says, so it kind of made the story come to life.
1: So remember that Anne of Green Gables, this is a book and it is a story. Now, when Bella went to the house, well, it made the story feel real, or it felt like she was entering into the story.
0: Well, Bella also says here that the house is in the town of Cavendish. So they went swimming nearby at Cavendish Beach.
1: And nearby means close to, not very far away. Maybe they could just walk there for a little bit and then get to the beach.
0: You might say the library is nearby my house, so I often go to pick up books.
1: Or you can say, I went to a restaurant nearby for dinner. Well, Zach says that must have been lots of fun.
0: It must have been lots of fun, and it must be fun to learn more about this with Jack.
4: Zach 听了 Bella 的分享就说，那一定很有趣。That must have been lots of fun. 助动词 must 可以用来肯定的推测某件事，表达一定是八成是怎么样。而对过去的事件做推测，则要用 must have 加过去分词，例如 You must have had a great time at the party. 你在派对上一定玩得很开心。或是 Sonia must have been tired after the long trip. Sonia 在长途旅行后一定非常累。或是 They must have forgotten the meeting. 他们一定是忘了这场会议。
0: Thank you so much, Jack. Well, this tour of this special house does sound like a lot of fun, and it continues to draw people from all around to visit Prince Edward Island.
1: Yes, maybe some people who are fans of the book will want to go to this island because they have read that book. Well, friends, we learned a lot of great keywords today, so let's review them right now.
0: Here's your first keyword for today. Route. Route. Which route should we take to get there?
1: Section. Section. The wall has several sections.
0: Fan. Fan. David is a big sports fan.
1: Tour. Tour. We toured the area and saw everything.
0: Nearby. Nearby. There is a good restaurant nearby. Well, friends, those are your keywords for today. Keep on practicing them.
1: And now let's go back and watch our lesson one more time.
3: Hi, Bella. Welcome. How are you?
2: Great, Zach. My friends and I just returned from PEI.
3: Prince Edward Island? That's such a beautiful place.
2: I know. I did some of the island walk.
3: What's that?
2: It's a 435-mile hiking and biking route that goes around PEI. It's divided into 32 sections.And each one takes about a day to do.
3: How much of it did you do?
2: Just 6 sections. In one section, we spent the night at a lighthouse.
3: How fun!
2: We also went to the Anne of Green Gables house. My friends and I are fans of the book.
3: I know it's a popular story.
2: It is. We toured the house.That was the inspiration for the house, Green Gables. The rooms are decorated just like they are in the book.
3: So it kind of made the story come to life.
2: That's right. The house is in the town of Cavendish. So we went swimming nearby at Cavendish Beach.
3: That must have been lots of fun.
5: Hey friends, welcome back to Chit Chat. I'm Ivy, that's Zach. Hey Zach, today you talked to Bella about her trip to Prince Edward Island, right?
6: Yes, Bella went on a big trip with her friends.
5: What did they see?
6: Lots of things. They did some of the island walk.
5: What is the island walk?
6: It's when you try to go around the whole island.
5: Whoa, PEI is a big island.
6: They did not walk around the whole island, but they saw the Anne of Green Gables house.
5: The Anne of Green what house?
6: Gables. A gable is a part of a roof. It's an old word from an old book. But there is a very famous movie inspired by that book, Anne's house.
5: Anne of Green Gables. Okay, well, there is a lot to do on Prince Edward Island. Friends,You should practice your English and go visit.
6: Yeah. See you next time, friends, on Chit Chat.
7: Hi there, English language learners. My name is Dr. Idiom. I'm here to help you with your idioms. Some are funny, some are strange, but they all are useful phrases used in certain situations.Let's see what today's idiom is with the help of a caller.
8: 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This is Greg calling from Toronto.
7: I like the city of Toronto. Welcome to the program, Greg.
9: So listen to this. A customer told me that he was tired of always fixing his car, so he decided to throw in the towel and buy a new car instead. I understand why he got a new car, but why did he need to throw in the towel? What does that mean?
7: Thanks, Greg. Have you ever tried something very hard, but then felt like giving up? That's exactly what this idiom means. To throw in the towel means to stop trying and give up because it feels too difficult. Here's a sample sentence. I wanted to finish the puzzle, but it was too hard. I almost threw in the towel, but then my friend helped me. So what is the story behind this phrase? Why a towel? Let's look back in time. This idiom comes from boxing. In boxing, if a boxer is losing a fight and cannot continue, usually because he is badly hurt, his coach throws a towel into the boxing ring. That tells the referee the boxer gives up. Stop the fight. Let's try another sentence example. John didn't understand the math homework. He wanted to throw in the towel, but he kept trying and finally solved it. You may want to throw in the towel and quit something, but sometimes it's okay to take a break and then keep trying just like John. You can do it. That's all for today's idiom. See you next time with another fun and interesting idiom. Bye, friends.
0: All right, everyone, that was your lesson. Hey, Maria, have you ever read this book?
1: Yes, I have. It's a fun book. You get to follow a life of this girl called Anne, and there are a lot of interesting things that happen to her in the book.
0: Ooh, well, friends, maybe if you like to read, you can pick this book up in English to practice what you're learning, and one day you might even go to Prince Edward Island.
1: Yes, I would hope to go there one day and let that story come to life for me. Well, friends, we had a lot of fun talking about this lesson with you, and we hope that you will join us again. Of course, that is right here on
0: Let's Talk in English.
1: Goodbye.

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Well, I guess I look different too, 'cause time changes

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It was a pretty nasty place, but he was happy because ogres like nasty. On his birthday, the little ogre's parents sat him down to talk, just as all ogre parents had for hundreds of years before.

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And there he stayed for many years, tucked away and all alone, which was just the way he liked it.

contains these middle bits. 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Cut the villains, cut the vamping, cut this fairy tale, cut the peril and the pitfalls, cut the puppet and the whale, cut the monsters, cut the curses, keep the intro, cut the verses.

0: That'll do, Donkey. That'll do.
1: Now hold us on, Sir Shrek. Don't you want to savor this moment? It beeth our first meeting. It must be a wonderful and

0: You have slang.
1: It's on my to-do list.
0: What?
1: Donkey, over here!
2: Oh, you found the princess!
0: He talks!
1: Yeah, but the real trick is getting him to shut up.

0: And that is how the little ogre came to live on the swamp with a beautiful princess.
1: And his best friend.
0: And his best friend.
2: And a gingerbread man.
3: And a merry hand.

0: must find a good name for you.
1: Moses, Your Majesty.
0: Moses? What does that mean?
1: Deliverance.

0: I've been in this room countless times, but I've never really looked at the pictures on the wall before.
1: Ah, yes, the Hebrews.
0: These things, you did them.
2: Sometimes one must do things, make a bitter choice that scars your soul. This I never wanted. Pharaohs make decisions. I must keep our kingdom safe and whole. Not just what I wanted.
3: My son, why would you call me that? Moses!

0: Ramesses, you're Pharaoh. You have the power to do whatever you want.
1: Is that what you think?
0: When I was a boy, I couldn't

0: I'd be alone against everyone. Unless...
1: Unless what? What are you thinking?
0: I'm not thinking. I'm remembering.

0: Jesus said, "I am the bread of life. He who comes to me will never go hungry, and he who believes in me will never be thirsty." Our Daily Bread. This program is sponsored by Our Daily Bread Ministries.
1: 耶稣说，我就是生命的粮，到我这里来的必定不饿，信我的永远不渴。灵命日粮。本节目是由真理文化传播基金会与佳音电台联合制作，李芳主持。
2: My grace is sufficient for you, for my power is made perfect in weakness. 2 Corinthians 12:9.
3: Welcome to today's encouragement from Our Daily Bread. Dependent on God's Strength was written by Bill Crowder and read by Wes Ward.
2: 2 Corinthians chapter 11, verses 23 through 29. Are they servants of Christ? I am out of my mind to talk like this. I am more. I have worked much harder, been in prison more frequently, been flogged more severely, and been exposed to death again and again. 5 times I received from the Jews the 40 lashes minus one. 3 times I was beaten with rods. 1 I was pelted with stones. 3 I was shipwrecked. I spent a night and a day in the open sea. I have been constantly on the move. I have been in danger from rivers, in danger from bandits, in danger from my fellow Jews, in danger from Gentiles, in danger in the city, in danger in the country, in danger at sea, and in danger from false believers. I have labored and toiled and have often gone without sleep. I have known hunger and thirst and have often gone without food. I have been cold and naked. Besides everything else, I face the daily pressure of my concern for all the churches. Who is weak and I do not feel weak? Who is led into sin and I do not inwardly burn? Dependent on God's Strength, written by Bill Crowder. Tungsten is something of a paradox. It has the highest tensile strength of any pure element, making it extremely difficult to pull apart. But the Mead Metal website notes, in terms of impact strength, tungsten is weak. It's a brittle metal known to shatter on impact. It's fascinating that tungsten, the strongest natural metal, is also so weak and brittle. Human beings display a similar characteristic. Though capable of great strength both physically and mentally, we're easily crushed under the weight of this fallen, broken world. Paul experienced this personally. In 2 Corinthians 11, he described experiences that overwhelmed him. But God encouraged him, "My grace is sufficient for you, for my power is made perfect in weakness." Paul resolved, "Therefore I will boast all the more gladly about my weaknesses, so that Christ's power may rest on me." Earlier in 2 Corinthians, Paul had written, "We are hard-pressed on every side, but not crushed." There's hope, even though the strongest child of God knows all too well that this world is simply too much for us. We're happily dependent on the strength of His grace if we are to endure. May we, like Paul, embrace our weaknesses so God's power can carry us through. Let's pray. Oh God, thank you that when we feel brittle under the weight of life, your grace remains more than enough for us. And in our weakness, fill us with your strength and teach us to rely on you. Thank you, Lord. It's in Jesus' name that we pray. Amen.
3: As you go about your day, reflect on these questions. When did you experience a moment that felt like it would crush you? How will you rest in God's strength the next time you are in a crisis?